Here's somebody to love, A+. Give me all your love. I'm back in the saddle on 97.5 3WV Rocks, and here's what I got for you tonight. Eddie Money, Guns N' Roses, Fleetwood Mac, and Buffalo Springfield. 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

Speaking of Fleetwood Mac, Rumors ATL, the tributes come to the Jefferson Theater on Saturday, August 1st. 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
4: Partly cloudy overnight, low down to 55. Tomorrow, sunny with a few clouds, staying cool, a high only up to 72. Then it warms up as we get closer to the end of the week. Wednesday, mostly sunny and warmer, high 82. Thursday, sunny to partly cloudy, and a high up to 86. For SeavilleRightNow.com, this is Marshall Amert.
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0: I hope you enjoyed Journey as much as we did last week. 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The Talking Heads, Thin Lizzy, and REO Speedwagon coming in hot this hour. Let's open with Zeppelin. A little Bonham for you.
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Yeah, I know it's already Monday, but we're working for the weekend. A plus with you on my last hour tonight on 97.5 3WV Rocks. I got The Boss. I got Bob Seger. I got Foo Fighters. I got Pat Benatar. 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
4: Partly cloudy overnight, low down to 55. Tomorrow, sunny with a few clouds, staying cool, a high only up to 72. Then it warms up as we get closer to the end of the week. Wednesday, mostly sunny and warmer, high 82. Thursday, sunny to partly cloudy, and a high up to 86. For SeavilleRightNow.com, this is Marshall Amert.
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MichaelRightNow.com. 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Mike Barber, Jay James, Adam Hawes, Marshall Lemert, Jackson Heppner. They're going to tell you what's going on with UVA sports and beyond in Virginia all throughout the year. 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

wonder how far off I sat and wondered. Started humming a song from 1962. Ain't it funny how the night moves when you just don't seem to have as much to lose. 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

0: We ended last hour with Pink Floyd's Learning to Fly. This is Foo Fighters' Learn to Fly. A little symmetry there. Pat Benatar and Stick still to come.
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2: 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We've got your Big Greasy poll to stir things up. 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
1: Yeah, he'd take him out and do.
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1: Dad went out there and the dog bit him. He bit the dog back. 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

0: 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My name is Morgan. Our family is overjoyed and a little tense right now. What have you found in your backyard? My two-year-old daughter did a little jump and goes, oh. And as soon as she went, oh, my wife let out a big scream. You see, my daughter found a swarm of baby rabbits. The nests have been mowed over. The rabbits are okay. The wife was screaming because one of our rescue dogs had one of the baby rabbits in her mouth. It's okay. The rabbit lived. And my coordination, which is historically awful, was on point. As the kid's soccer ball landed on the men pin to drop the rabbit. And then, of course, I had to do the duty, the super dad duty, take the diaper box full of now rabbits to the wildlife center. Boom.
1: My parents, when I was young, received a couple of rabbits, eight of them. My dad
0: that's put more
1: them
0: than a couple.
1: All in the same cage.
0: Oh, God.
1: And 8 weeks later, we had 16 rabbits.
0: Oh, stop it.
1: And I reached in to feed them and got a little too close to Mama, and she told me to get away.
0: How did you know which one was Mama?
1: She was the one that was feeding them.
0: Oh, right. Okay, that's a dead giveaway.
1: It hurt. Their teeth are sharp.
0: Did you make a noise, like a ground noise?
1: It didn't make any noise. It just bit.
0: Mm. And did you
1: leave I made the noise.
0: Did it leave a scar?
1: Yes, on the back of my hand.
0: And so you don't want a rabbit ever again, do you?
1: They taste good, yes.
0: You showed them.
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0: 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We've got your Big Greasy poll to stir things up. Tom.

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Because some folks just make it too easy. 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

0: 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Tom Stricky Question getting you hooked up once again with concert tickets. We'll explain more coming up in minutes. It is the Big Greasy Breakfast with Morgan in the Morning.
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0: Well, Mick Jagger doesn't think the Rolling Stones will get out on the road this year, but he hopes it'll happen as soon as possible. Those guys are going to live on forever, let's be honest. The 4 Our Freedom 5K returns this Saturday at 8 a.m. at Panorama Farms in Earliesville. The race has been in the area for almost 15 years now to support veterans and military families in the area. 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And finally, Chris Robinson of the Black Crowes angered some audience members the other night when he attacked them for chanting USA.
2: Some of us have real faith. And for those of you booing us, some of us are not afraid. And we most assuredly are not ignorant. So thank you.
0: I mean, they weren't chanting, you know, Trump, Trump, Trump. They were chanting USA, right? Am I wrong here? Something wrong here? Anyways.

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2: 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Tom's Tricky Question, getting you hooked up with a pair of tickets for Rumors ATL, a Fleetwood Mac tribute at the Jefferson Theater on Saturday, August 1st. 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

The John Paul Jones Arena just now. 97.5 3WV journey there on your Big Greasy Breakfast. But I happen to go to a certain high school where they're using Journey for a whole lot of love and support. It's What's Good coming up here in two songs, the whole story. Meanwhile, your Big Greasy Paul on her Facebook page, describe a summer day in your life from when you were in high school. I'm surprised I haven't seen any skip school comments yet, but this one in particular is pretty cool. Tim and Stuart's Draft. Going to the lake and staying all day in the water. If it was a Friday night in the summer, cruising Main Street in Waynesboro with all the windows down and the radio cranked up and just hanging out at Advance Auto parking lot. That was some good times right there. Tim, you're not the first person that's told me about the Advance Auto parking lot. Apparently, that is quite legendary in Waynesboro. 3WV.

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0: Man, if you are over Journey after JPJ, my apologies up front. Because there is a certain high school who went all out to show support of an 11-year-old battling cancer. The kid's name is Eli, and they launched a challenge where schools have been posting clips of students singing Don't Stop Believin' by Journey as a tribute. Now it's become his fight song. Here are groups and schools joining in on the challenge.
4: So grab your friends, hit record, and sing a few lines of Don't Stop Believin'. Because sometimes belief is the most powerful thing we can give.
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8: 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I feel like these are a bunch of students that they're changing Eli's life, and I think Eli will go on to change the world.
0: It's funny how music has so much power, right? We would hear Journey's Don't Stop Believin' a lot throughout the halls of UVA Health Children's Hospital. One patient in particular, the Barber family, and

0: Owen, as the hashtag Do It For Owen continues even to this day on social media. 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

turns out the grass on the other side isn't greener. 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

0: 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Is that going to change your forecast? Coming up here in minutes.
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0: The 4R Freedom 5K returns this Saturday at 8 a.m. at Panorana Farms in Earliesville. This is a race that's been going on for about 15 years to help support veterans and military families in the area. 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Some fans of Black Crowes were out in the audience this weekend chanting USA, USA. And Chris Robinson was not a fan.
2: Some of us have real faith. And for those of you booing us, some of us are not afraid. And we most assuredly are not ignorant. So thank you.
0: How exactly did we get to a point in our society where chanting USA was such a hot button? And finally, relieve the stress for free.

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3: In sports, needing to finish in the top eight to advance to match play for the fourth straight year, Virginia Golf narrowly missed out on a five-way tie for seventh place, ultimately finishing 11th after the final stroke play round of the 2026 NCAA Championships. With a tie for 16 finish on the individual leaderboard, Ben James held on to the number one spot on the PGA Tour University's ranking to earn his PGA Tour card for the remainder of the 26th season and the entire 27th season. Graduate student Paul Chang ranked 13th, and senior Brian Lee finished 17th in the rankings to each and PGA Tour America's membership. University of Virginia men's head basketball coach Ryan Odom announced Monday the promotion of Matt Hart to the program's first general manager, director of player development position. He was UVA's director of analytics in 25-26.
4: Thank you, Jay. All right, the only difference the end of the week is going to bring is hotter temperatures. It's going to be in the 90s by Saturday, but the good news, all sunshine. High of 76 today and perfect 56 now here at 3WV.

97.5, 3WV, 643, your Big Greasy Breakfast and your 650 Funnies coming up in minutes. My name is Morgan, and sometimes we just go through stuff, right? And we're trying to get through the funk. And sometimes you need a little distraction at other people's problems. This is Forget My Life. It's a segment designed to remind you that things can always be worse. Here is your first story. Today, my wife and I had a huge fight that ended with her taking my son and going to her mother's. What happened? Well, I caught my son playing with the knobs on the gas stove for the third time and disciplined him for it. He's been told not to play with those things many times already, and I'm scared he's going to start a fire. Yet my wife took him out of the house and moved in with her mother. Forget my life. Today, on our first wedding anniversary, my husband confessed that he had tried to leave me at the altar and only went through with it because of my dad, my brothers, whiskey, and drowsy cold medicine. But now that he's given it the old college try and lasted a whole year, he wants a divorce. Forget my life. Today, my mother sat me down and told me, "I'm not going to lie, I hate living with you. Please get a job and move out." I'm 16. Forget my life. Today, a client refused to pay for the nails I spent nearly 3 hours doing because apparently it's her birthday and you don't pay for birthday nails. She refused to pay and we locked her inside the salon. She threw a fit and rolled on the ground like a worm, kicking and screaming until the cops arrived. Forget my life. And finally, our last story. Today, my parents had my little sister's birthday pool party at our house. My mom decided to tell all the guests that the pool was just for decoration and nobody would actually be allowed to swim in it. Cue a million screaming tantrums. And my parents, and even me, receiving tons of hate. Forget my life. See, my friend, things can always be a little worse. 3WV.

0: 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By the way, 7:20, Tom's Tricky Question. Fleetwood Mac tribute band stopping by the Jefferson Theater on August 1st. It is Rumors ATL. Have you been to that show yet? They always put on a phenomenal performance. Sound really close to Fleetwood Mac, too. Strangely, very close. Win your pair of tickets. Tom's Tricky Question at 7:20.
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0: Today happens to be National Leave Work Early Day. Yep, you just heard that for the first time. I'm peacing out. Most of us won't leave early. At least I don't think you will. Some even say they'd keep working if they won the lottery. Here's comedian D.L. Huey talking all about it.
2: I'm just blessed to be able to do what I love to do. I love my job. A lot of y'all, boy, don't like your jobs, yeah? Wake up every man, damn, how many sick days I got left? This is some bullshit. Ooh, I gotta win the lottery. I got to win. See, a lot of white folk, y'all win the lottery and still go to work. What will I do at home? I mean, I just, I'll waste away. I gotta go. I mean, I guess, you know, if I won that much money, I'd still go to work. I'd go to work every day, 4 hours late. Take a 2-hour lunch, leave 4 hours early. Eventually.

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1: True story. I had a friend that kept a screwdriver, and he would take the screws from the tables like at Pizza Hut. And we would leave, and we would watch, sit in the parking lot, look through the window, and the waitress would come and lean on the table, and the table would fall apart. Screwdriver with him, two kinds of screwdrivers, a Phillips head and a regular screwdriver, and he was chaos.
0: And he just did this all the time?
1: He was obsessed.
0: And his name was Cliffy.
1: No, I wouldn't do that.
0: Nope. And Pizza Hut and Louisa, wasn't it?
1: Yes.
0: I knew it. God, this is why you live in a shack.
1: Because nobody wants me living in their house. I'll take all the damn screws when I leave, and everything will fall apart when I'm gone.
0: I knew it. Tom's Tricky Question, 720. Your chance to win a pair of tickets for Rumors ATL, the Ultimate Fleetwood Mac tribute at the Jefferson Theater, August 1st. 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

0: know, come to think of it, I don't think anybody has submitted a workforce rock block for Elton John yet. 97.5 3WV, a JPJ Performance alum, by the way, Sir Elton John. 7:20, and coming up around 8:40 is your workforce rock block, thanks to Wahoo Barbecue. Three songs, one banner artist. You don't have to tell us the specific songs that you want to hear, unless you really want to. But more importantly, the band and the artist, and why you're requesting the band or the artist, okay? 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A pair of tickets for Rumors ATL, the ultimate Fleetwood Mac tribute at the Jefferson Theater for Saturday, August 1st. Here's a question. More than half of those surveyed have done this at least once at work. It could be a good thing. Could be a naughty thing. I don't know. You tell me. What are you doing at work? 800-248-13WV. More than half of those surveyed have done this at least once at work. What is it? 434-295-3460. And whatever you've done, if it's correct, you'll get yourself a pair of tickets for Rumors ATL, the Fleetwood Mac tribute at the Jefferson Theater. 800-248-13WV. More than half of those surveyed have done this at least once at work. You tell us. Let's go.
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0: is a huge group of heroes that we don't give enough credit to. 97.5 3WV or Big Greasy Breakfast with Morgan in the Morning. 911 dispatchers. If you're a 911 dispatcher listening right now, I just want to say thank you. Seriously, for all you do. Because you have to filter through all the stuff. And the serious stuff, the scary stuff, and the really dumb stuff. Let's be honest. Let's talk about the dumb 911 dials here in minutes. And who do you need to call 911 on? We're going to become a 911 center here on 3WV in minutes. (434) 295-3460. More than half of those surveyed have actually done this at least once at work. And it can be considered a pretty nice gesture. I mean, I would assume so.
1: Good morning. My guess is going to be bringing in baked goods, such as donuts.
0: Ah, and various assortments of wonderful treats. That's it. Congratulations! Yeah! Bringing in the donuts. Just got you a pair of tickets for Rumors ATL, a Fleetwood Mac tribute at the Jefferson Theater on August 1st. Who's this and where are you from?
1: Tyler Gibson. I'm from Greene County. 3WV rocks.
0: Tyler, appreciate you, man. All right, tomorrow, 7:20, another chance for you to score these tickets. The Fleetwood Mac tribute, Rumors ATL at the Jefferson Theater. Yeah, buddy. 3WV.
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6: In sports, needing to finish in the top eight to advance to match play for the fourth straight year, Virginia Golf narrowly missed out on a five-way tie for seventh place, ultimately finishing 11th after the final stroke play round of the 2026 NCAA Championships. With a tie for 16th finish on the individual leaderboard, Ben James held on to the number one spot on the PGA Tour University's ranking to earn his PGA Tour card for the remainder of the 26th season and the entire 27th season. Graduate student Paul Chang ranked 13th, and senior Brian Lee finished 17th in the rankings to each earn PGA Tour America's membership. University of Virginia men's head basketball coach Ryan Odom announced Monday the promotion of Matt Hart to the program's first general manager, director of player development position. He was UVA's director of analytics in 25-26.
7: Thank you, Jay. You might see a passing shower, but it's going to be the only batch of showers you and I are going to see today because it's going to be mostly pleasant. High of 76 today, 57 now here at 3WV. And the Stones. Bow, now, now.

0: 97.5 3WV 742. Your big greasy breakfast with Morgan in the morning. 434-295-3460. 911 dispatchers. They probably get a swarm of pretty scary calls. They got to go quick to action, right? And then they probably get a swarm of really, really dumb calls. Look, if I had the guts, maybe one of these days I'll be so bored to do this. I'm not bored much these days. I might have to call 911. The McDonald's ice cream machine being broken. That's just me. What are you calling 911 for?
1: Erratic drivers on 64.
0: So you call 911 every time someone ticks you off on 64?
1: Well, yeah, because they're in and out of traffic and are caused a wreck, and they don't. I mean, these people go on the side of the rumble strip on the emergency lane.
0: Oh yeah.
1: The other day I was driving on 64, and a damn motorcycle come in on the dotted line in between my car and the one beside me.
0: What is wrong with people?
1: People are stupid. These are people that want to die.
0: 800-248-13WV. I think another great example, only in Charlottesville. Hi, yes, there's a Subaru with three coexist stickers driving aggressively on 250. Help me.

0: 97.5 3WV 749. Your Big Greasy Breakfast with Morgan in the Morning. Why did you call 911? Man, if I had to call 911 today, I'd be like, hi, there's a truck heading toward the 14th Street Bridge, and I think we all know how this is going to end. Send help. Or, hey, I see a Jeep, a cyclist, and a delivery van all trying to claim the same lane. By God. All right, why did you actually call 911? Never had a bad day in my life. You sound too excited to be talking about 911 stories.
1: When I lived in Waynesboro, we were coming home from the Augusta County Eagles.
0: Yeah.
1: And there's a baby cow going down the middle of Hopeman Parkway. And I'm like, maybe I did drink. So I called 911 and I'm like, hey, there's a baby cow going down the middle of Hopeman Parkway. And the dispatcher's like, ma'am, have you been drinking? And
0: oh,
1: I'm
0: my like, gosh.
1: No.
0: No, it was a baby cow.
1: There really is a baby cow. I said, you better come on because my husband's trying to get out of the car to catch it. So they came and caught the baby cow.
0: I mean, if we start seeing baby cows while we're drinking, we're all in trouble.
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4: Here's what's making news this morning. Albemarle police say a person of interest in an unattended death investigation in Buckingham County was apprehended in Albemarle Monday afternoon. Albemarle police, including SWAT, along with Virginia State Police and Charlottesville Police, conducted a search for and arrested an individual in the Pantops and Willow Mills area that precipitated a shelter-in-place warning for a period of time. He hasn't done so yet, but former Woodbrook Elementary fifth grade teacher Nicholas Clark expected to enter a plea agreement in Albemarle Circuit Court next month. His attorney making that announcement in court during a hearing Monday. Secretary of State Marco Rubio set to face a litany of questions about the Trump administration's fragile, stalling diplomatic efforts around the world when he appears for back-to-back hearings on Capitol Hill. News anytime, CBillRightNow.com. I'm Jay Hart.
5: 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Beautiful day ahead of us. High of 76, some sunshine. 57 now here at 3WV.

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0: So something unappetizing happened at a Taco Bell recently. And if you're saying, well, that's always the case, unappetizing, well, then I guess you're not American. Just kidding. 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
1: 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Confessions.
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4: I always tell people that I get motion sickness and will feel sick if I sit in the back seat of a car. So I need to sit in the front passenger seat. 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I just prefer it.
2: Confessions.
0: I am a man in my 40s who have always dreamed of having a convertible. Last year, that became a reality. But I usually drive it with the roof up, as I don't want everyone to hear me listening to my audiobook.

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0: Well, something unappetizing happening at Taco Bell. Some of y'all might say, well, that's always the case. But not me, man. This guy named Brandon, he was pretty unappetizing. He was arrested after he exposed himself outside of Taco Bell. Not really clear what he was up to. The sheriff's office jokingly said he had his chimichanga out near a side door. Barrel full of ha-has. He had multiple pants down, by the way. Multiple. And try to cover himself up once the cops arrived. Oh, and by the way, he also had his live pet fish inside a plastic container stored in his backpack. The cops nicknamed the fish Baja Blast. By the way, the fish is okay. Is that a fish in your pocket? Or are you just happy to be in Taco Bell? First off, that's not his pet. It's his emotional support animal. And secondly, authentic Mexican food is known for being an aphrodisiac, and as such, Taco Bell is obviously quite sexy, okay?
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0: Your workforce rock block here in minutes on 97.5 through WV is going to be stinking awesome. That's all I'm going to say. 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We'll find out the banner artist we're playing coming up. I think the internet gods are smiling as they are irritating right now.
1: I swear.
0: Irritating. What are we doing?
1: You know, it's, when you can't get on the internet, not the internet per se, but you're not allowed to get to certain websites, and it's like, it's our website.
0: Well, okay. You sure you typed it in right?
1: You got it in okay? Absolutely.
0: There are some websites out there, Tawny, we shouldn't be looking at.
1: Oh, all really? Right? Google?
0: Yes.
1: I can't look at Google?
0: The eye is watching you. Pressing all the buttons live and on the air. The mics are hot. The mics are hot. Well, not only are we hearing Irritani here, we're hearing caca, caca.
1: That's right, man. This is, you know, don't knock it till you try it, all right? If you've ever wanted to learn more about the birds here in Central Virginia, or you're simply looking for a peaceful way to start a summer morning, here's a free outdoor activity worth checking out. The Piedmont Virginia Bird Club. They're hosting their monthly first Saturday bird walk at Ivy Creek Natural Area, Saturday, July 4th. It's going to begin at 7:30 in the morning. You're going to gather in the parking lot, head out onto the trails. Birders of all experience levels are welcome. So you can identify you know, dozens of birds by sight or sound, or you just want to, you know, figure out about the birds in your backyard feeder. This is designed for everyone. You don't have to register. There's no cost. And you'll get out on the trails, man. You'll have experienced members of the Piedmont Virginia Bird Club telling you, that's a cardinal. That's a raven. That's a crow. That's a whippoorwill. You know? I love it. That's a tufted chipmouth.
0: I'm just seeing the steam coming out of your ears and mouth, exhaling all the irritanis as you're describing all these birds.
1: I love looking at the birds. I do. I love the tiny little tufted titmouse.
0: As you're grinding your teeth.
1: I know. It's like it's Google for crying out loud.
0: Oh, Jesus, man. Christ. God bless you. Man, I love when you come on here. Your community cabinet with Tawny doing the good work. You can find out more about the first Saturday bird walk at Ivy Creek.

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4: In sports, needing to finish in the top eight to advance to match play for the fourth straight year, Virginia Golf narrowly missed out on a five-way tie for seventh place, ultimately finishing 11th after the final stroke play round of the 2026 NCAA Championships. With a tie for 16th finish on the individual leaderboard, Ben James held on to the number one spot on the PGA Tour University's ranking to earn his PGA Tour card for the remainder of the 26th season and the entire 27th season. Graduate student Paul Chang ranked 13th, and senior Brian Lee finished 17th in the rankings to each earn PGA Tour America's membership. University of Virginia men's head basketball coach Ryan Odom announced Monday the promotion of Matt Hart to the program's first general manager, director of player development position. He was UVA's director of analytics in 25-26.
5: 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Sunshine, high of 76. 57 now here at 3WV.
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5: 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He wanted to boldly go where a lot of people have gone and thoroughly enjoyed it. We're going with the Grateful Dead. 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
1: Good morning. Happy Pinball Tuesday, mate.
0: Gio, you know what I like to do?
2: Hang up.
0: What? No, hold on. Hold on. Now, we still got Iritana going on here. Let me tell you what I like to do, Gio. I like, it's free fishing weekend. So it means you can fish anywhere, any body of water in the state of Virginia with no fishing license, okay? You know what I like to do? Fish and listen to the Grateful Dead. What am I doing right now, Gio?
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0: I'm not listening to the Dead because I'm talking to Gio.
1: Oh, well, I had some incredible news for you.
0: Did you find your sunglasses on the mountain?
1: I frickin' did.
0: Oh, jeez.
1: In the waterfall, between two big boulders, I hiked down there. I was huffing and puffing. Two hikes for a 70-year-old man. A little bit tough.
0: Gio. Gio's talking on the mountain.
1: Is Tommy still there?
2: Yes, I am. I just didn't want to engage too much so we could get back to listening to the Grateful Dead, Gio.
1: All right. Well, it just means the world to me that you guys answered the phone.
0: I love you, brother. Thanks for calling in, except during a Grateful Dead block.

0: That's what the doctor ordered. Workforce Rock Block, thanks to Wahoo Barbecue of Grateful Dead. 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It's just a great shirt. It was the Box of Rain t-shirt. Had the lyrics, had, of course, the big logo with the rain in the box and all the wonderful creatures inside the box. And I'm afraid to wear it now because it's had its toll. And I'm afraid if I put it on now, especially with my size, because I'm a lot bigger than I was, I might tear. So it's still hanging in my closet. Maybe you've got a favorite band shirt as well. And that's a reason to request a Workforce Rock Block. Maybe you've got a story behind a certain band. Maybe you followed them. Maybe you have their shirt from decades ago. 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It's all brought to you by Wahoo Barbecue, your workforce rock block. That's who for the ones already earning their lunch break. Don't forget about happy hour or family dinner either. Slow smoked fast favorites right when you need it. WahooBBQ.com. I will add, Tawny, you and I off the air were saying, I need to get Lakeland to be listening to more Grateful Dead because she's singing more and more nursery rhymes, which is fantastic. But now she's starting to hear the music and sing it. So the Dead will have to be played in our house just like you played for your kid once upon a time, Tawny.
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2: Here's what's making news this morning. Albemarle police say a person of interest in an unattended death investigation in Buckingham County was apprehended in Albemarle Monday afternoon. Albemarle police, including SWAT, along with Virginia State Police and Charlottesville Police, conducted a search for and arrested an individual in the Pan Tops and Willow Mills area that precipitated a shelter-in-place warning for a period of time. He hasn't done so yet, but former Woodbrook Elementary fifth grade teacher Nicholas Clark expected to enter a plea agreement in Albemarle Circuit Court next month. His attorney making that announcement in court during a hearing Monday. Secretary of State Marco Rubio set to face a litany of questions about the Trump administration's fragile, stalling diplomatic efforts around the world when he appears for back-to-back hearings on Capitol Hill. News anytime, CBillRightNow.com. I'm Jay Hart.
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0: 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Heads up, tomorrow is a Warsh Wednesday, as my grandma used to say, wash, warsh.
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0: 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It's just telling us what's happening here at 3WV so you don't miss out. 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
1: Oh, my God. I went with Dad and my grandma and my uncle and my cousin Debbie, and we float down the James River.
0: Uh-huh.
1: We get dropped off in one spot. We'd camp on this one island that we had.
0: Yeah.
1: And we'd stay there for like 3 days, and we'd go catfishing at night, and we'd sneak in the cooler and get beer because we ran out of water or Pepsi.
0: Ah, right.
1: And then we'd float back down the river and come home with a big thing of fish.
0: But that's what you would tell everybody is you ran out of Pepsi and water, and so you had to drink the beer.
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0: 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Tawny and Oliver Glory. She'd be even crazier with the cowbell. I think she should bring a cowbell every day. What do you think?
1: Well, I have a pink tambourine and some bongos.
0: This doesn't surprise me at all. Not at all. She's also got your $25 higher education prize pack. Yeah, buddy, today. Twice as nice higher education giveaway every day, as a matter of fact. On Tawny on the J-O-B. 97.5 3WV. Have a great day. Should be a beautiful one. And we'll talk again tomorrow morning for your Big Greasy Breakfast.
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8: That's right. Good morning. It's Tawny on the J-O-B. Rolling into a beautiful Tuesday across Central Virginia. Got sunshine taking over today after a cool start. Going to see a high around 74. Pretty much perfect weather to crack a window, turn up the radio, and enjoy the ride. Hey, speaking of things you'll enjoy, don't forget about Seaville Local Deals this Friday. 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

0: There you go, Queen, and we will rock you on 97.5 3WB. Tawny on the J-O-B. And the song's famous Stomp Stomp Clap was recorded to get audiences involved. I love when they do that. And, you know, nearly 50 years later, it's still one of the most recognizable rhythms in rock history. Hey, speaking of winners, congratulations again to Rudy of Palmyra, our latest 3WB Freeloader winner. 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

One of Bob Seger's signature classics there, Still the Same. Had a lot to do with him getting inducted into the Rock and Roll Hall of Fame. Let's keep the classics rolling. Here's a little genesis from the self-titled album that gave us several big hits. 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

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Motley Crue there, Girls, Girls, Girls on 3WV. And, you know, they're still at it, even though they retired, had their last tour. I mean, they're still out there doing stuff. Now let's head from the Sunset Strip to some classic Heartland rock. Here's Steve Miller Band with Swingtown on 3WV.

0: There you go, Heart Crazy on you on 97.5 3WV. 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

There you go, Poison. Every rose has its thorn on 3WV. Bret Michaels still keeping busy on the road. He's bringing those classic Poison hits to fans across the country more than three decades after that song topped the charts. And let's keep the good time sing-alongs rolling. Here's Eddie Money, two tickets to Paradise on 3WV.

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It's Nirvana on 97.5 3WV Lithium. Released in 92, it became one of the defining tracks of the grunge era. Helped cement Nirvana's place.

0: certainly was in the right.
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Pearl Jam, Better Man on 97.5 3WV. 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
2: On this day in 1976, Wings set a new world record when they performed in front of 67,100 fans in Seattle, the largest attendance for an indoor crowd at the time. Today in 1978, Bruce Springsteen releases his fourth studio album, Darkness on the Edge of Town, the follow-up to his breakthrough album, Born to Run, and containing the hits Prove It All Night and Badlands. And the Rolling Stones began their first American tour today in 1964. The late Charlie Watts, their drummer, was celebrating his 23rd birthday as well. And that's a look at today, June 2nd, in rock history.

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4: A quiet weather pattern to start the week continues. Partly sunny, then gradually becoming sunny today. Really nice day, the high 74. Tonight clear with a low 52. Wednesday we start a warming trend, sunshine with a high 81. Thursday sunny and pretty warm, high 87. From the WINA Newsroom, I'm Jay Hart.
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There's Joan Jett, I Love Rock and Roll, Tawny on the J-O-B. Joan Jett continuing to tour, remains one of rock's most influential performers, honestly. I mean, 4 decades in. Good stuff. All right, let's crank up some Zeppelin from the Houses of the Holy. Here's The Ocean on 3WB.

0: There's Kiss, Detroit Rock City on 3WV. And while Kiss has officially retired from touring, I mean, their band's music continues to fill arenas and stadiums and airwaves around the world. 50 years after that song was released, if you can believe it. And how would you like lunch delivered right to your workplace? 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

Stevie Nicks and Fleetwood Mac, their Gold Dust Woman. I said Stevie because she wrote that, of course. One of the most enduring tracks from Rumors. Now from one classic era to another, Alice in Chains, it's Man in the Box on 3WV.

0: 3WV. I could go to the river today. That would be nice. We've got so many nice rivers in our area. The Rivanna. We've got, I love the Rockfish River. And of course, the James. Can't go wrong with that. And stay connected to what's happening in Charlottesville and Central Virginia with SeavilleRightNow.com. Today's top story looks at the ongoing debate over the Free Bridge encampment as residents and city leaders are weighing concerns about public health and safety and support for unhoused community members. 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
1: 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At Monticello, Thomas Jefferson drafted the words that declared all people are created equal. Charlottesville's courage, ideas, and commitment to liberty helped spark a revolution that still inspires us today. As we mark America's 250th, we celebrate not just history, but the spirit of Charlottesville, where freedom was written and where its ideals still live on.
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Always my favorite Eagle, Joe Walsh there, Rocky Mountain Way. You know, he still makes occasional appearances, but in my opinion, he remains one of rock's most distinctive guitar players. I mean, with that talk box solo, still cool today as it was in 1973. Now let's head over to the Rolling Stones, Mick, Keith & Company, She's So Cold on 3WB.

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One of the most recognizable riffs in history. There's Thunderstruck. It's AC/DC on 3WV. And I think you've got the answer. You can put your brain to work every weekday morning with Tom's Tricky Question. It happens at 7:20 during the Big Greasy Breakfast with Morgan in the morning. If you solve

0: This week's questions. 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

It's Van Halen, I'll Wait on 3WV. Tawny on the J-O-B. That song really showed off a different side of Van Halen. I mean, you got the synthesizers and then Eddie's unmistakable guitar work. It became one of their biggest hits of the 80s. 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

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That one, a summertime classic, in my opinion. Now let's turn things up a notch from one of the biggest debut albums in rock history. Here's Guns N' Roses. 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
4: A quiet weather pattern to start the week continues. Partly sunny, then gradually becoming sunny today. Really nice day, the high 74. Tonight clear with a low 52. Wednesday we start a warming trend, sunshine with a high 81. Thursday sunny and pretty warm, high 87. 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

0: The Foo Fighters, my hero on 3WB. Dave Grohl wrote that as a tribute to the everyday people who quietly make a difference. And it's become one of their most enduring anthems. And if you'd like to start your Independence Day with something a little quieter than fireworks, well, I had just the thing in the community cubby this morning. Here's a great opportunity to connect with nature. The Piedmont Virginia Bird Club is hosting its monthly first Saturday bird walk at Ivy Creek National Area on Saturday, July 4th. And it's going to begin around 7:30 in the morning. You'll meet near the Education Building and head out on the trails. 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

they have it, Bohemian Rhapsody on 97.5 3WV. Nearly 50 years after its release, it's still one of the most requested and most recognizable rock songs. I tell you, that's going to do it for me today. Thanks for letting me spend part of your Tuesday with you. Sean Hood the Giant is up next. Keep the rock rolling. Have a great afternoon. Enjoy the sunshine. I'll be back here tomorrow, Lord willing, on 97.5 3WV.

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1: The Giant, Sean Hood on 97.5 3WV. How are you doing today? Thank you for being here. It's a bit of a somber day today. I unfortunately got news of the passing of a very dear friend of mine. Anybody who's familiar with Hampton Roads, where I'm originally from, a longtime icon down there on the radio, broadcasting icon, Mike Arlo, passed away at the age of 77 after a brief illness. And he was an amazing man. When I got my start in radio 10 years ago, he was one of the first people there to really reach out to me and befriend me and offer advice and everything. He was an amazing human being who brought such love and joy to this profession every single day. And he did it for over 50 years. And his impact cannot be understated on radio and on the community and just on the people around him. And so in that same vein, I'm going to try and, you know, have some fun today like Arlo would want to do. But I did want to make a mention of that just because, Arlo, I love you and I will absolutely miss you. We do have a lot to get to today. Smile Store of the Day, Idiot of the Day, another chance at the 420 giveaway here, which is a shot at a prize pack from Higher Education, Central Virginia's original high-quality smoke shop and dispensary with two locations in Charlottesville and Zion Crossroads. And we'll get into some more topics as well, and I promise I will not be a downer the whole time, but I just wanted to make sure that I got a chance to mention my friend and tell him that I love him.

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Brown Sugar, Rolling Stones on 97.5 3WV. A high school principal in Florida has been placed on administrative leave after she allegedly quoted Trap Queen by Fetty Wap in the school's yearbook. The quote looked like this: "Everybody hatin', we just call them fans though. Mrs. O'Connell." But here's the thing, she doesn't actually go by Mrs. O'Connell, she's Miss O, right? And she says, "I didn't put that in there. I don't know if somebody's playing a prank or what it is, but I didn't do that." But here's my favorite part. She's been placed on administrative leave for something as that. "Everybody hate and we just call them fans, though." What is that? How does that get you in trouble? I don't even understand that. It said people went to the school board and the news and everything immediately complaining. Why? There's nothing objectionable about that particular lyric. ZZ Top, Sharp Dressed Man on 3WV.

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4: Clear to partly cloudy and cool overnight, low down to 50. Tomorrow, sunny and warmer with a high up to 81. Thursday, sunny to partly cloudy and a high of 86. And then a very balmy one to start the weekend on Friday, partly sunny and hot with a temperature breaking the record high of 91 set back in 2021, a high temperature of 94. For CVLRightNow.com, this is Marshall Amert.
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Doobie Brothers, What a Fool Believes on 3WV. Solve Tom's Tricky Question this week at 7:20 on the Big Greasy Breakfast with Morgan in the morning to win a pair of tickets to see Rumors ATL, a Fleetwood Mac tribute at the Jefferson Theater on Saturday, August 1st. There's still Wednesday, Thursday, and Friday this week, so that means you have three more chances this week to try and win those tickets again by solving Tom's Tricky Question at about 7:20 on the Big Greasy Breakfast. Guns N' Roses' Paradise City keeps us rocking. Smile Store of the Day coming up on 3WV.

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8: 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They launched a challenge where schools have been posting clips of students singing Don't Stop Believin' by Journey as a tribute, and now it's become his fight song. The even cooler news is that the student council that started this, they did it even though Eli won't go to their school. I mean, he's only 11, he's not there now, but even when he goes to high school, he won't be in their school. He's in a neighboring school district. But he's been fighting cancer since he was in preschool, so word's gotten around, and they just decided to do this for him. Now tons of schools have made videos and stuff, so if you see that going around, there's a reason for it. You understand the context. And hey, you know what? Why not? If you feel like it, why not sing a little bit of Journey, Don't Stop Believin', make a video, show some support for Eli as well. Eli said thank you to everybody, and don't stop believin'. And that is your smile story of the day.
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10: 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We've got your Big Greasy poll to stir things up. Tom's tricky question to twist your brain. 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

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Free, no logins, no nothing, and reported on by people who live in Central Virginia, so they get it right. And one of my favorite things about it, other than the fact that it's free, is that they cover UVA sports and sports related to Central Virginia in general. And I love this. Former UVA tennis star, Rafael Joder, and I may be saying the last name wrong. I'm sorry, I've never actually heard it said out loud. Joder, I'm not exactly sure. But has continued his breakout season of the 2026 French Open, winning four straight matches to reach the quarterfinals instead of a matchup with the number two seed. Virginia Rowing also delivered a strong performance at the NCAA Championships, finishing fourth overall, which is the best they've done since 2016, with a third-place finish in the second Varsity Eight. And Virginia wrestlers Nick Sanko and Emmett Sherlock each earned top five finishes in national Team USA events over the weekend. Amazing. So much talent and so much success from from right here where we live. Isn't that so cool? I love that stuff. Keeps you up to date on that. And, I mean, everything else, too. Baseball, football, everything else UVA has going on. Plus, local news in general, breaking news, investigative reports, political news, whatever you want to find, it's up there. And it's free. Again, I got to stress that part because you shouldn't have to pay for your local news. And you don't at SevilleRightNow.com.

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Robert Palmer, Addicted to Love on 97.5 3WB, kicking off the Bold Rock Rock Block. 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However you summer, Bold Rock has a cider for it. They got you covered. Taste summer, live bold, Bold Rock Hard Cider. 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

0: 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Pick yourself up a logoed shirt. How about some of the vintage stuff? I love the vintage look. It's really cool. 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Lots of options. There's more up there. 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I can't just read the whole list to you, but you can go see it for yourself. And when you're talking about the shirts, by the way, 3XL. There's 3XL sizes, which makes me as a big guy very happy. 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
3: Clear to partly cloudy and cool overnight, low down to 50. Tomorrow, sunny and warmer with a high up to 81. Thursday, sunny to partly cloudy and a high of 86. And then a very balmy one to start the weekend on Friday, partly sunny and hot with a temperature breaking the record high of 91 set back in 2021, a high temperature of 94. For CVLittleRightNow.com, this is Marshall Amert.
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Stevie Nicks, Edge of 17, rocks on 97.5 3WV. Dispatchers are talking about the dumbest reasons people have called 911, and there are a lot of them. Like a complaint from somebody at a Wendy's for them not selling them a Whopper. So I don't know if you know this or not. They don't make those at Wendy's. That's a completely different restaurant. And you felt that it was necessary to call 911 over it.

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Queen. Another one bites the dust on 3WV. Still running through this list here of dumb reasons people have called 911. Yeah, this doesn't qualify either. Someone called to report a missing Amazon package. It showed as delivered, but it wasn't there. The caller later found out that it was delivered to the wrong floor of their apartment building. Gee, maybe we checked the neighbors before.

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Jethro Tull, Locomotive Breath on 97.5 3WV. And it is the Giant Sean Hood hanging out with you here in the, 6 o'clock hour already. Where did the time go? Well, let's not waste much of it then. Let's get to the next song. How about some Rush? Tom Sawyer keeps us rocking on 3WV.

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2: 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Central Virginia weather.
3: Clear to partly cloudy and cool overnight, low down to 50. Tomorrow, sunny and warmer with a high up to 81. Thursday, sunny to partly cloudy and a high of 86. And then a very balmy one to start the weekend on Friday, partly sunny and hot with a temperature breaking the record high of 91 set back in 2021, a high temperature of 94. For CVRightNow.com, this is Marshall Amert.
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That would be Dirty Deeds Done Dirt Cheap by AC/DC. And up next, I've got Guess Who for you. No sugar tonight. If you were looking forward to it, I hate to break it to you, but no sugar.

0: Billy Idol, White Wedding, rocks on 97.5 3WV. Remember, you got three more chances this week to solve Tom's tricky question at about 7:20 on the Big Greasy Breakfast with Morgan in the Morning to win a pair of tickets to see Rumors ATL, a Fleetwood Mac tribute at the Jefferson Theater on Saturday, August 1st. That is going to be a great show, and it'll be an even better show if you're there for free.
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0: Now it's time for a piece of dumb. The idiot of the day. A woman in Florida named Diane Blaylock called 911 last week and told the dispatcher that she was in need of assistance because a bar would not serve her a Jell-O shot. This goes right with what we were talking about earlier. Stupid reasons people called 911. Now, it's unclear what the dispatcher said, but Diane was not satisfied because she called back three times demanding they help her with the emergency Jell-O shot situation. Diane is not a college student or anything, by the way. She's 68 years old. She also had some marijuana and two pipes on her. So things going well for Diane. The police department did send a cop out, and they arrested Diane. She was charged with misuse of 911 services, trespassing, and possession of marijuana. She also admitted that she'd been drinking and smoking marijuana. No, you telling me I was expected to believe that she called and made this complaint sober?
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Joan Jett, I Hate Myself for Loving You rocks on 97.5 3WV. Up next, Van Halen, and I mean, maybe do some stretches at first. You don't want to pull a hammy, not

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0: RWV, Fleetwood Mac, The Chain. There's a video going viral online right now where a shirtless older man wearing a kilt is at a Taco Bell. And for some reason, apparently, at least according to the report, he was being harassed by people. He's wearing a kilt and he was upset because somebody called him a meth head. He says, "I'm an effing electrician. I'll go out there and shut this whole place down." Several people challenged him to do it. And so let's see. He left. Within seconds, there's a click and the restaurant's power goes out and it's a total blackout. I don't know if anything happened preceding all of this. I'm assuming it probably did. But if just at face value, they're all giving him a hard time. They're calling him a meth head. They're harassing him. I don't blame him so much.
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Def Leppard on 97.5 3WV. It's the Giant Sean Hood giving up a captain's chair in the Mighty World Tour. But before I go, I want to say again one more time that it means a lot to me that you were hanging out with me here today. If you weren't here at the beginning of the show, I had brought up that a friend of mine, somebody who was a colleague and a friend of mine in broadcasting, Mike Arlo, passed away. He was on the radio back in Hampton Roads for 50 years at 106.9 The Fox and FM 99. And he was one of the most amazing, kind, considerate, friendly, outgoing people you would ever meet in your life. He was one of the first people I connected with when I started working in radio. He was always there to help. He was always there to talk. He was always checking in. He remembered things you told you. He cared about people so much and his community. And he was just somebody I looked up to very, very much. And I was lucky enough to call a friend. He passed away this morning after a brief illness, and I am going to miss him dearly. Arlo, I love you. To Arlo's family and friends, my heart goes out to all of them. And, you know, Arlo always said, and I want to keep this going, that he never worked a day in his life because he loved being on the radio so much. And I want you to know that in that same vein, I also feel that way. I never feel like it's a day at work when I get to come here and spend time with you and play music and have fun here on 3WV. You make this every day so much better than just a job. And I want to thank you for that. I want you to know I appreciate you being here. In the words of my friend, who I love and miss dearly, I'm going to change my sign off a little bit today, and I'm going to do it like him and just say, bicycle, make it a great day.

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